0: bullets explode through your barrier, rips the retina. Who can withstand astonishing, punishing stings to the sternum? Shocked in the hip-hop livestock, seeking for a serum to cure them.
1: Thugs killed for drugs, plus the young bucks bust. Ducking handcuffs, throats get cut when dough rush. Out of town foes look shook, but still pose. We move like real pros through the streets we stroll. Bullet holes lace the windows in 160. So control the avenues, that's the dream, that's sold. Building lobbies, the graveyards are small.

nigga on my way. 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You might have missed your chance. You might have missed your chance. Yeah, yeah, you might have missed your chance.

Newport. 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What'd he say? Bring it, nigga. 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

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Aretha Franklin said, respect. Barry White said, love. Nina Simone said, to be young, gifted, and black. James Brown said, stay in school. Cannonball Alley said, sometimes we're not prepared for adversity. Mercy, mercy, mercy. Oliver Nelson said, stolen moments. Isley Brothers said, harvest for the world.

I know there is a force far wiser than I. The Creator has a master plan. From the pen of Leon Thomas and Pharoah Sanders, Alex Haley said, Roots. Gerald Wilson said, you better believe it. Charlie Parker said, now is the time. Wait!

Bobby Bland said, as soon as the weather breaks, Sam Cooke said, you send me. Roy Ayers said, believe in yourself. Gil Scott-Heron said, winter in America. Hugh Masekela said, grazing in the grass.

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1: Buddy, that's how you coming, my nigga. 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
1: Thinking about changing locations and shit. 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

as if we did not lose another. As if life were never so convenient and guns so easy to reach. Our country so trigger happy these days or sad depending on who's dying today, depending on the touch. The moon raises my rivers. Yesterday I leaked all around the house, a bad cough and a cloud looking over my shoulder as I wrote. And though I cry, I am celebrating a woman I love, who loved me before I knew myself to be what blooms in the blood, what scratches the voice, trembles words. Every day is a new morning. Another fight we live to dance between tears beating on our faces. I am tired of strength. I am tired of strength. When I first showed up to the community organizing meeting, I uttered the word poetry, and their faces sunk with confusion. Who's got time for poems when the world's on fire? And your brother's body on your front door, and your sister's been missing for weeks, and your dad got laid off, and your mother gone mad with mother, and your uncle locked up, and your aunt need a fix. I mean, life can get you down and out. But when the organizers was weary, and all the marching wore them down, and all the meetings ended in arguments, and all the foundations brought out the snakes, and all the trauma piled up on their desks, and all the campaigns ended with politicians, I offered poems in their palms like petunias. Revolutionary and blushing shades of plum, I fed them Sonia and Jane and June and Pat Parker and Carolyn Rogers. How every poem still piece is true. Like yesterday's battlefield is tomorrow's front yard. Still, all my heroes is fighting depression. Some live to see what they fought to prevent, and we ought to keep our hopes high, but all this comfort and security got our institutions kidnapped in broad daylight, treaty torn and tricked, bamboozled by the beaming brilliance of greed, got our babies programmed for numbness. Content is. And what is an enemy if we do not know who our friends are? And who is a comrade these days when the poems are good depending on who reposts them? Depending on who's fetching for awards and who will feed our activists, our organizers, freedom, if not the poets. We are losing our frontline warriors to suicide. And it's not choosing to fight a sort of sacrifice, a kind of offering. All our children have become altars to the liberation front. The other day, we lost Amber Evans, baby girl found in the Scioto River. She was 28. And before that, it was Erica Garner, heart full of storm and lightning. She was 27. And before that, it was Marshawn McCarroll on the steps of the Ohio State House, haunted by the hunting. He was 23. Basim Masri, our Palestinian brother from another mother. What about Ferguson and Edward Crawford and Darren Seals and how dreams still smell of tear gas and milk? We cry trumpets and turntables in the corners of our hopes. We rhythm and blues. And though I cry, I am celebrating a woman I love. She who turned the pen in her hand to a grenade. Haiku homegirl, folklore florist flung stories into our minds, planted orchids and daffodils, sunflowers. She who shivered the sky, rain showers and sunsets born of her blessing, the flesh of her words, kindred sister who wrote for daughters of a movement, who say, do and act, the call, response, resist, riot of our rebellious laughter. As we readied our reasons for writing, we armed ourselves with her poems, a strategy for organizing the heart. Prophetic prayers, a smile made of spirituals and birth pains. These days, it hurts to write. Every sentence is a false promise. Is we not trying to get free? And when the poems do what they do, they get it done. Sister Sanchez, eternal fellow fire spitter, bad to the bone. I never met a poet who loved us like you do, all of us. And when my anger knocks the wind out of my weeping, I sit on the hills of your humming words and feast of all the ways we got to get to where we're going. In the quiet mirror of a poem, how to be human, how to shake loose arms outstretched, summoning us uncool and truth-telling care, how to heal in the cathedral of hands. This is a poem for you and for us.
for all the poems that sistered us in this ancestral war. All the lines, somersaulting sister, Sister Sanchez, you are our North Star in our darkest nights.

what is being done in our name. The question is whether or not we're going to remain silent. So as when it was first sung by Billie Holiday in the 1930s, we offered this song as a warning, as a clarion call to forestall our doom. Near drumming, everybody. 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

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But since wine ain't no river, and I ain't no duck, I'ma drink this wine till I'm fucked up. Now dig all you cats and kitties out there whipping and wailing and sucking up all that old fine juice. Well, I'ma put a lady on you. She is the coolest, the sweetest, the poetest, and the worldliest. And she from New York City. And this gal, her name is Aja Monet.

The devil you know taxes the air we breathe, privatizes the water, profits off homelessness, strangles the land and injects hormones in animals, rapes the people and rewards the rich, charges you for being sick, sends a bill to your loved ones with interest when you die, laughs at us coughing up our lungs, gulping water, lead dripping off our chins, buys private ships to the moon, dancing with your demons, the selfish, individualistic part of you, the one who'd rather not have a foot on your neck, or who shows up to the rally after sipping sweet comfort at a corporate gig that pays you just enough to die a little slower, tithing community, fostering care, how being black or woman or queer or trans or other or human or inhumane, computer or code, able body, 10 fingers, 10 toes, running or right or wrong, how none of it matters when the earth is a handwritten letter from the past, a ghost sculpted in blood, cities sweating bitter memories flooded by crawling maggots and swollen hurt, how the sewers sing of old sidewalks and cool breezes are fairy tales we spoon feed our children in the heat. And we were never ourselves had we known who we are without greed. A world decorated by betrayal. If we had a sense of humor, if we had a sense of humor, we'd be more radical. More migrant than citizen, we'd breathe the air clean and ration our resources. Gathering hugs and holes set to bloom in pebbles of rain, reasoning with riverbeds, rinsing in daylight, ridding pipelines and fossil fuels, we would melt all the guns. We would melt all the guns. The moist in the back of our knees, the lick between knuckles mocking evil and all its ill-designed destruction. We would choose the scar. We would bulldoze the walls and plant windows where widows weep. Beautiful green lakes hushed in our cradling arms. We'd become the tiny brooklet kissing creeks. We are near a point of no return. A wounded woman scorned, temper sharp as 1,000 shards aimed in one direction. I am weary for weeping. Me too, she whispers. Me too, the earth.

a little boy. I'm still in love with a little girl named Liberty. We grew up in a small community called Village. And walked down streets that were steeped in history. Streets with names like Ohio, Lincoln, Florida. Names that carry great significance for those who came before us. Those who undertook the Great Migration, who fled the South in this great plantation. Ohio was a stop on the Underground Railroad. Lincoln was the president who sort of, kind of, liberated the slaves. And Florida was part of the land of the free, home of the brave. Liberty and I came of age during the time known as deindustrialization, which centered around the closing of all the mills and factories and was the precursor to mass incarceration. Like most other

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1: Someone comes up and says something like, I am a god. Everybody says, who does he think he is? I just told you who I thought I was. A god.

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But also know that strip the oars and that will likely break. We go from brilliant to brittle, bone to gristle, home to riddle, glue to tape back, cash and carry. Got some flowers and I made you a meal, wrote you a song, a bird with a word came and brought me a poem. That was sealed with a kiss, the girth and shape of your lips. I'm thinking about the curve and shape of your hips as they swing when you sway. Walk away from the rip, conversating cherry red Converse. You had yellow like some fucking mustard. I had a dream that yours were fucking bloody, cause I was fucking bleeding.

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The only words that I can speak are those that are my own. Only perspective that I see is what my eyes relate. So when a smile doesn't erect, when our eyes detect the mirror image of the one I share my final breath. Before it happened, how this happened, mirror image change. Or maybe I, cause mine eyes get older in due time. And time waits for nothing. Matter never was real. Love is real as it gets, but that's when it get real. Wrote this letter in pink, sometimes it feel like that. There was a fetish that peep, fall down the hill like that. How we make it down the hill like that? Oh no, need to get back up the hill, cause at the bottom is cold. And my arms won't work, and you just wanna be held. But my words won't work, you had me under your spell.

0: And how do you feel about the music business now in general right now in comparison to before and when you first started?
1: Well, there's much more respect. Okay, respect is an art form now.
0: Well, what were the feelings back then when you first started?
1: Nigga music.

0: What's it like growing up in two families?
1: Amazing, but a bit nervous about what's gonna happen in the future.
0: Yeah.
1: Yeah, nervous about that.
0: Nervous about which aspects of the future?
1: A bit afraid that bad things might happen.
0: Right. Why do you think that?
1: Afraid of the future for some reason.
0: Do you look forward to the future though?
1: I do look forward to some of the future, but not all of it. I'm going to Africa in August to see my grandmother, and I like to see my grandmother. I would really like to see my grandmother.
0: Yeah.
1: I'm also looking forward to getting to order some Lego bricks because I'm gonna order some more Lego.
0: Yeah. So what kind of things are you not looking forward to?
1: Forward to?
0: Like not like things that you don't want about the future.
1: Well, I'm not looking forward to seeing like some strange things happening and like something new that I've not heard of. Happy says that like fighting with like sharp weapons and guns isn't bad.
0: Well, thank you very much for talking to me today.
1: You're welcome.
0: Just for the recording, what is your name and how old are you?
1: 7.
0: All right, thank you very much.
1: Did you record that?
0: Yeah.
1: How did you?
0: To record that.

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1: Brilliant nigga on my way. 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Yeah, yeah, you might have missed your chance.

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What'd he say? Bring it, nigga. 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
1: You know why people like you can't leave this business? 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
1: Yeah.
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1: Of course we glamorize it. We glamorize it because we get it. Man gets dough out here, you get me?
0: So where do the young people fit into all of this?
1: They're easy targets, fam. You get me? They're easy targets. They don't want to be on. They don't want to be working no job, fam. In debt from uni and then fuckery. Man, just encourage them. There's easy.
2: 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FM.